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1: See the stone set in your eyes. See the thorn twist in your side. I'll wait for you. Sleight of hand.

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1: 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Please leave your message after the beep.
2: 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I know we haven't spoken in a while and things have been weird. 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

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Listen to the mariachi play at midnight. Are you with me? 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

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So beautiful. 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

0: brought Charlie Parker in his hotel room and put Washington Hotel.
1: There was nothing to do but play, you know, and we had a lot of fun playing.
0: Charlie Parker was mine.
1: That was the first time I ever had the pleasure to meet with Dizzy Gillespie.
0: I remember my own.

sometimes we get stuck. Still time to make it right. We need to keep up.

Let's go make it count. I find peace of mind when you're around. The fire in your eyes igniting my soul.